0: dispatch for harassment at Pizza Hut.
1: Cool.
0: RP still on scene. They're just outside of the location. Employee was harassing RP. Believes that she was denied food due to her race as well as the language she was using.
1: Okay.

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0: EOW, have a good night.
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0: 49 dispatch for unwanted subject. L49, this is going to be at the Reindeer Meadow Apartment, 1601 Southwest Reindeer Avenue. You get a female on 911 saying this is occurring near the first entrance out back, that there are two men and three kids sitting on the lawn, and they're saying they don't belong there. No weapons seen, not known intox, and sounds like they were maybe gotten to a verbal briefly.
1: Yeah.

0: 窗，平台窗的那个。
1: What?
0: 0 0 0 0 0 0 0 0 0 0 0 0 0 0 0 0 0 0 0 0 0 0 0 0 0 0 0 0 0 0 0 0 0 0 0 0 0 0 0 0 0 0 0 0 0 0 0 0 0 0 0 0 0 0 0 0 0 0 0 0 0 0 0 0 0 0 0 0 0 0 0 0 0 0 0 0 0 0 0 0 0 0 0 0 0 0 0 0 0 0 0 0 0 0 0 0 0 0 0 0 0 0 0 0 0 0 0 0 0 0 0 0 0 0 0 0 0 0 0 0 0 0 0 0 0 0 0 0 0 0 0 0 0 0 0 0 0 0 0 0 0 0 0 0 0 0 0 0 0 0 0 0 0 0 0 0 0 0 0 0 0 0 0 0 0 0 0 0 0 0 0 0 0 0 0 0 0 0 0 0 0 0 0 0 0

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0: Prophecy dispatch received. Excuse me, at the Redmond State Park, it's a physical dispute between an adult male and a juvenile. RP's not involved. We're still getting further.
1: 50,000.

0: suicidal subject. Getting a suicidal subject at Safeway Food and Drug. RP says their son is suicidal. They're screaming in the background. A 13-year-old who is split for CCRP.
1: Copy.
0: And 4035 dispatch information on two additional pendings. We have an additional pending suicidal subject at Cook's Crossing Apartments and a MVA non-injury at Petco.
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0: You can put me on the safeway call with suicidal.
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units responding to the suicidal subject at Safeway. The male is in RP's vehicle right now. He has no access to weapons, but he is taking the shoelaces out of his shoes. He's screaming in the background of the call.

0: And dispatcher, do you have a description of the vehicle?
1: It's a white Volkswagen Tiguan. It's on the south end of the parking lot.
0: Copy.

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1: Good.
0: Pending assist a fire for a structure fire at Midtown Place.
1: Got it. I'll be clearing for this shortly. Yeah, that one.
2: Dispatch Wilson, you can clear me from this and put me on the structure fire.
0: Copy, it's going to be 736 Northwest 5th Street. It started as a tree and fence on fire. The house is on fire.
2: Copy.

0: 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My name's Yora.
1: Hi.
0: 690 North Hall, David.
1: Copy. It returns clear. Current on the 2000 Oldsmobile INP to Judith Bailey at a red present.
0: Okay. Copy. Can you attach her? She's going to be out from far.
1: Yes, sir. She's clear valid.
2: Dispatch 4035.
1: 4035.
2: Can you stack my call and put me on the fire?
1: Yes, sir.

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1: Good.
0: It's a pending physical dispute separated at the Bluffs Apartments on Red Rock Way.
1: Copy. 50 and 29, do we need any more units out the fire?
2: Negative. We've evacuated the nearby home, and the fire is ready here on scene.
1: Copy. If one of you can clear, I can head to the dispute. That person.

0: 35, 435.
1: 435.
0: Can you clear me off this and put me on the disk, please?
1: Hey, firm. They are separated. It was physical. I'm still trying to find the RP. The other party is a Joshua Miller in apartment 22. He's going to be clear. No valid. Bob.
0: Copy.

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1: No, go ahead.
0: I believe it's going to be 313 Northwest 4th Street.

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1: Okay.
0: 346 Henry Mary William.
1: 1952.
0: 435
1: dispatcher.
0: Good.
1: That plate returns clear current on a 2003 Nissan Xterra to a Tina and Noah Howard off Briarwood Court in Bend.

0: 35 yields. I need Joshua Miller.
1: Joshua is attached. It's going to be a Joshua Miller. He's going to be clear.
0: Copy, going at 94.
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0: 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She's clear, valid insertion permit.
1: Copy.

0: dispatch 435, one by number to attach.
1: Go ahead.
0: 547754, off the Garcia. That's right, there's three sevens in there.

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0: for all 50 dispatch for suicidal subject.
1: Busy.
0: It's going to be at Cook's Crossing, apartment 314. CCRT reached out to RP and Mom, who's the subject of the call. They were unable to reach her. They're requesting a welfare check on Mom. It's going to be a Terry Muntz. She has history with suicide attempts.
1: Copy. That's 12:44. You're going to drive to another call.
0: I copy. And she was alone, no access to weapons, possible access to pills.

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1: Affirm, go ahead.
0: Abram Rocket Highland, been reporting a male and female, probably, possibly slumped over in the wheel of the vehicle. I'll be on an area check.
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1: 4435, that fleet returns clear, expired last year on a 2004 Ford utility vehicle to a Dunning Lewin at a Clevis Ball.
0: Cover that.

0: 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I have 2-3 attached by audio.
1: Go ahead.
0: 379-4746, right?
1: Go ahead, next.
0: 953-0684.
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1: Abram.
0: Two non-extraditable warrants for Patrick David Rogerson. The first is that caution violent tendencies known to obtain drugs surrounding states only out of Montana for a violation of court order, domestic violence, party dispatch continuing. The second is in-state pickup only out of Idaho for a failure to appear, failure to obey site for public order crimes. Again, caution indicators for violent tendencies and known to abuse drugs, right? Dispatch continuing, he's otherwise suspended, failure to appear hearing, DWS violation 225-25.
1: Carry on.

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0: 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Clear me report.
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1: Go ahead.
0: CCRT is requesting a welfare tech on a suicidal subject at 205 Southwest Blackview Boulevard. She texted a friend the statements about being missed, and they're unable to reach out to her. It's in the state of Hobson. She's clear and attached.
1: Copy.

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1: 59.
0: It's going to be 7th and Greenwood. There are juveniles lighting fireworks off, pointing them at each other. Approximately 7 juveniles.
1: Thank you, Copic.
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I'll be at 624 Northwest 8th Street. And I believe my golden string might be inside.

0: dispatch 1250. There is PD for Michael Engstrom for a lewd on a RPD chase. Myself and the rest of available units are out from station 4.
1: 1250, what's address? Is that the address 1229 just gave me?
0: Yeah.

0: Yeah, from Paul 29. Michael went out the back of the house and wearing gray shorts.
1: Copy. We're all still just in the meeting.
0: Copy.

0: dispatch from Mobile Country. Put me on 29th call and stack with her.
1: Thanks, sir.
2: Yes, from Pole 29. I'm still out front. There's another male here who says that he believes Michael left the house. I don't know if he's actually still inside or not. Said he went to the alley to the store.
0: I'm down the alley right now. I'm not seeing him out here yet. I've been stuck down somewhere.

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1: Good.
0: They're saying Michael did leave on foot out the back, but they're also denying consent to search the

0: 12:44.
1: Go ahead.
0: Yeah, we're UTL GLA on the fireworks. Right and clear, everyone. UTL.
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0: 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I'll be clear.

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0: Secondhand info from a teenager that's on scene at 1966 Southwest Reindeer Avenue. His mom and stepfather are fighting, possibly intoxicated, and yelling at the juvenile to get out of the house.
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1: Yeah.
0: Priors are going to be with a Harley, Hudspeth, and Jasmine, Pickle. They're both clear valid and attacking.
2: Copy. My health and both here arriving shortly.
0: Copy. Was there another unit that had info for dispatch?
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0: 4035, dispatch information on a pending.
1: You can get on it.
0: Copy, coming up Walmart, or piece of asset protection, so there's a female dumpster diving in the trash can behind the building. She's not leaving when asked. White female, 30, thin build, 5'6", unknown hair color.
1: Copy of her online. Can we ask about trespass?
2: Okay. 51.9.
1: 59.
2: Female here is unwilling to say anything about what happened and so that Tristan left in his car.
1: Copy. I'm out with Tristan and back where I was at before.
2: Copy.
0: 4035, dispatch.
1: Good.
0: Walmart does want to trespass the female.
1: Copy that, thank you.

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2: 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We're on Maple and 4.
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1: Good.
0: That VIN returns to plea 521 Queen Zebra David. It's clear current on a 2013 Kia Forte to a Jerrica Baker and Jason Sheldler at a Pineville.

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1: 435.
0: The female is refusing to identify herself and walking. I'll be code 4.
1: I'll copy code 4, 2202.

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1: Right.
0: It's going to be at Weimar, 1727 Southwest Odom Meadow Road. RP says there's a 15 to 16 year old juvenile passed out behind the store, intoxicated, holding a vape and playing music. He's breathing but not responding to RP.
1: Copy.
2: 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Do we have medic started as well?
0: We do not. Do you want me to start medic?
2: Yes, please.
0: Okay.

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1: Copy.

0: Process data center here.
1: Yes, go ahead.
0: I found a Jack Rioche listed as transient, date of birth in 1992 in locals. I sent you his DL photo. He's clear, suspended, driving uninsured, DWS violation 415-2024.
1: 55, is him. He's walking to his apartment. They're all units from PC.
0: I copy. Break for all 35. Dispatch.
2: Good.
0: County is asking if you have a Spanish-speaking officer on duty for interpretation on traffic stop.
2: Are they in Resin?
0: Affirm, they're on 5th and Greenwood.
2: We don't have a Spanish-speaking officer, but we all have Axon Translate, if that will work for them.
0: They should have access to that as well. Spell it, but...
2: Copy. I'm sure if they've switched to Axon yet.

0: 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It's going to be in the Marshall's parking lot, 367 Northwest Oaktree Lane. Our beef Walmart security seeing juveniles do burnouts in their vehicles and set off fireworks.
1: Copy.
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0: 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You can show me out, Marshall.
1: Okay.
0: And dispatch 4050 back. The juveniles have left the area.
1: Copy.

units information on a traffic complaint westbound on Highway 126 from milepost 3.5. Vehicle is a silver Honda Civic, 870 Henry Boy, road raging against another vehicle. Dispatch clear at 2228.

All units, information on a previous air traffic complaint. Vehicles now southbound on Highway 97 approaching Veterans. RP believes that the road rage has escalated and they will fight if they come to a stop. Dispatch Clara, 2233.

0: dispatch, are we sure that was speeding kids from the highway?
1: Hey, Furman County, have is there traffic with him?
0: Copy. Is the caller one in Alden Rotary?
1: Negative. Caller's just a witness.
0: Copy that. Thank you.

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0: Francis Sweeney of Redmond is clear valid.
1: Copy that, thank you. Copy that, thank you.
2: 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Can you ask Mr. Sweeney if he wouldn't mind standing by? I have some questions to ask him about the pursuit case the other night.

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0: 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We're turning off Pleasant Meadow. I'll give an update location. 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
0: Continue to book on the board. I just had a blue dirt bike, a Lumion dirt. Just use my vehicle location.
1: Copy.

0: What direction was it traveling?
1: It said southeast, but I just let it go. It's just appalling. I think my dash camera caught who the driver was.

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1: Go ahead.
0: Heaven to Southeast Airport Way and East Highway 126. RP doesn't have great information, so the vehicle took off eastbound on Highway 126 from the roundabout. It's a darker vehicle, unknown license, make or model.
1: Copy.

0: Mrs. Buffalo calling in?
1: Route
0: 29. I see that RP is en route home. I'll start with one contact.
1: I got the info was passed on to OSP and to Kirk County since the vehicle was heading that direction.
0: I got you.

0: is Josh Russell, and I have a plate to attach and deal.
1: Go ahead.
0: 169 Queen George Robert, and the RO is going to be the Lucky.
1: I got you.

0: forced it.
1: Go ahead.
0: F10. Good morning, Inter.
1: Good morning, 559.

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1: 36.
0: It's going to be an unwanted subject at Tom McCall. There's a transient sleeping outside the school. No one can see him. Restore it further.
1: Copy.

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1: Robbery 6.
0: Can you take local for all of Cumberland, please? Our approximate age is about 35 to 45.
1: Copy.

0: 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I'm not finding it along Tremblay and locals.
1: I copy. I'm getting the bus one ready.
0: Go ahead.
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0: Olaf is Ocean Lincoln Ida Frank. Trumbly is Tom Robert Ian Mary Boy Lincoln Young. You might be out in Washington.

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1: I have a premise number. I'll put in the notes. I can look for further.
0: Kathy,

0: 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The number for Paul on the nub should be the manager.
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dispatch units to Mauritius on traffic complaint, southbound on Highway 97 from Northwest Smith Rockway. A black Jeep, brake checking, dispatch clear 1045.

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0: I'm code 4. 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He's got water and food, and he's on a leash now. The owner is Jason Brown. They're headed off to Fireman's Park.

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0: That's just a lost dog. Report the RP lost their dog. I'll show you clear.
1: Copy, thank you.

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Me, Northwest Maple, Northwest 17th, 005, Paul Frank Zebra, the blue car.

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0: 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Dispatch, you tell us, assist the fire.
1: 36.
0: Tap Centennial Park, Fountain, the water park, Orpheus, the city of Redmond. There's a chlorine leak in a confined space. We need help closing off the area to keep people away. We have the fire department dispatched as well. The engine's about a minute out.
1: Copy.
2: 29, I'll be in Ravageville.
3: Dispatch 442, I'll have that label.
2: Okay. Dispatch 4K74, if you could put me on that call as well.
0: Okay.
4: Units from S10, use extreme caution around the chlorine leak. Based on the direction of the wind blowing down there, we'll have to make a decision where we want to evac people.

units from this 10, depending on where the leak's at, let's do at least 100 feet in directions, or just the park closure for now between 7th and 8th and Evergreen and the coffee shop.

0: Units from 4042. We'll need somebody at 7th and Evergreen, and then just on the north side of the park there.
1: 36, I got pick up 7th and Evergreen.
2: 31, we'll go to the north side of the park.
3: K-74 has arrived at 8th of the chutes, right next to fire.
4: K-76 arrived, Evergreen and 8th.

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We're just going to keep everybody out of Clark.

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0: Fire department one, 7 shut down to foot and vehicle traffic as well as Evergreen.
1: Okay. So 7 starting at like Deschutes?
0: Apron.
1: Copy. What about 8th Street?
0: I think we already have it shut down, so we'll just hold that.
1: Copy. And I've advised the junction folks, they're going to shut their windows and doors, and customers are going to move inside.
0: Copy.
1: .42-10, if this is something that's going to be prolonged, do we want to get Public Works out here with barricades?
0: They're starting that. We're just holding for now.

0: 60 from 36, all eastbound traffic on Evergreen shut down.
1: I hope you mean westbound.
0: Gotcha, you're right, it's westbound.
1: Cool, can you unlock your car? I'm gonna move it and use it to block the street. Copy.

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1: Go ahead.
0: Do you want us to block here so that way everybody has to go south on 8?
1: Yes, use 74's truck to block all eastbound traffic on Evergreen.
0: Copy.
1: Is there a unit at 8th in Deschutes?
0: Affirm, 74 is here. I'm going to give up my spotter. Stay here.
1: Negative. Stay there.

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No readback.

0: 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Public Works is on scene and they're setting up barricades. That's 10 from K-74.
1: Good.
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1: Just hold there for now.

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0: Confirming you have a CSO at the corner with you.
1: Yeah, Pete's down that way. Am I cursor, sir?
0: Copy. Why don't you go ahead and clear? 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
1: Go ahead.
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0: Copy.

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1: Copy.

0: got you information on traffic. Kimberly, northbound Highway 910 from Athens 124. Black flatbed truck. Speeding 85 to 90 miles per hour. Cutting other vehicles off. Information given to OSP and County Dispatch. Clear 1205.
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Dispatch 410. We're setting our perimeter back. We're going to be shut down now between 6th and Evergreen to 9th and Evergreen. And hazmat team from Salem's en route for fire.

0: 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The Northwest Maple, Northwest 8th Street, 560 Nora David George, the white truck.
1: Hi. Dispatch 4049. I'll be out with that truck, and it will be in Redmond Public Works parking lot, late when ready.
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0: We got a hold of the Becky Johnson Community Center, advised them of the circumstances, and asked them to keep kids inside for now.
1: Howie.

1236. I located the deer. It appears to not be doing well. I'll be dispatching it, so if you get any shooting complaints in the call location, that's for me.

Dispatch 1236. The deer ran away. It definitely has one broken leg, but if we get calls back in on it, it went northbound, not the sound, I'm just going to let it be.

0: call for you to dispatch yourself for your alarm.
1: Right.
0: Cobra off, Northwest Large. A panic alarm. Unknown promise number, there is an RP neighbor number in the notes.
1: Copy.

0: 44 dispatch. I said that call under your number at Walgreens. It's right next to you, 1450 South Highway 97. RP's advising there's a white box truck northbound slow lane that's blocking.
1: I'll be on behind it. Hopefully when you're ready.
0: Good.
1: It's going to be Tom 621679.
0: Where are you coming?

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1: Okay.
0: 970-3810, first is Ruben, and he's got someone on the way to help him get the car started.
1: Copy, he's clear, no Oregon driver's license, file number only.

0: dispatch, roll 42.
1: Okay.
0: I'm arrived. And I got eyes on if you can make a call in 10.

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1: Can you see why he doesn't have a valid license? I'm holding one and nothing seems to be valid on it. I just can't figure out why it's not valid.
2: It looks like he maybe moved to Washington. It just says no valid operator's license. It says failure to comply, but that was in 2003, it appears, so that looks like an old entry. It just says no valid op. Does he have an out of state license?
0: I've got a, looks like an Oregon DL, official Oregon DL with expiration date in
2: 2029. Copy. And it's 570-3810.

0: Is there? I contacted the security company. They're doing testing on the alarm, and it was an accidental. I'll be clear full point.
1: This is 4.4. Can you... The number of license is 970-3810. Can you run that?
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1: 44.
0: Ruben Mendez, out of bounds, clear valid.
1: Oh, that's gonna be him.

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1: Okay.
0: I found a case number and I'll be clear to report.

0: route 4L44.
1: Hi.
0: We got it pushed over to the side, so both wings are open again, but we're trying to figure out how to get it out of here.

0: 4K76 dispatch.
1: Go ahead.
0: We just had the dog owner call in as well, name a number and the mount, if you can help him arrange pickup for his dog.
1: Copy.

0: It's 4044.
1: Okay.
0: Vehicle's been moved into one of the parking lots. Probably clear.

0: Hotel 36, dispatch to Shelby's Pier.
1: 36.
0: 3153 Southwest Evergreen Avenue, verbal in background. Something about a dog attacking RP's dog. RP is pregnant. We're still getting further. 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
0: Thank you.

0: 4, all 36, dispatch.
1: 36.
0: We're getting another RP on your call now.
1: Copy.
0: Sounds like they possibly know each other. The aggressive dog is in RP's garage, and RP's dog is in the house. We're still getting further alibis.
1: Copy.

0: Control 36 dispatch.
1: 36.
0: It sounds like the male's dog got out and he went looking for his vehicle. The female RP had already locked the dog in her garage after it bit her, and now she's not letting him have the dog back, so they're in a dispute over that. RP says her dog was badly injured and she has blood on her. There are two children in the home, a 2-year-old and a 5-year-old.
1: Copy.

0: This is 1249. Can you attach one by deal? Over 314046 versus Garrett. That'll be witness.
1: Copy. Confirm is Idaho plate 10 Paul 33 Frank.
0: Sorry, it's going to be Wyoming.

0: as a such.
1: Go ahead.
0: Just wrap all that plate as you tell.
1: Copy. We'll go to Vin when you're ready.
0: Go ahead.
1: 5, Nora, 1, David, Robert, 3, David, John, X-ray, Sam, Charles, 20, 1364, Nephon.
0: Copy.

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1: Go ahead.
0: That's clear. No record. Let's go to Joseph comes back on a 2025 Nissan Pathfinder.
1: Copy.

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0: 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Containment report.

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1: Confirm.
0: Can you come to 7th and Deschutes with that? We may need it.
1: Confirm. 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
0: O'Neill, Edward 139339, last to Wyatt.
1: Copy. 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
0: 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What is it show for insurance?
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0: I'll be out with him in front of Sisters Needville.

Dispatch 1249. Can you prep me for traffic? Okay. Southwest of Chief, Southwest 6. 430, Charles, David.

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1: 55?
0: 65.

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Jonathan Blair, out of events, clear revoked, DWS misdemeanor DUI, Mistville, 9/19/2024.

0: problems and success is not your normal. Northwest 20th Street, Northwest South Place. Juveniles riding a golf cart northbound on 25th, wearing ski masks, middle school age, speeding, dangerous.
1: Hi, coffee.

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1: Okay.
0: Can I get a case number? No readback.